92.9 The Grand, playing the greatest hits of all time, Kung Fu Fighting with Carl Douglas. It's Matty Wilson. Right now, I've got the Eagles. Take It to the Limit on 92.9 The Grand.

0: 92.9 The Grand, playing the greatest hits of all time. Wednesday, it's Maddie Wilson, and I have a question for you up on our 92.9 The Grand Facebook page. What I want to know is, what is your favorite comfort meal on a rainy day? Is it a grilled cheese with some tomato soup, perhaps? Maybe some mac and cheese, maybe shepherd's pie, chicken pot pie, maybe something way out of the box that I'm not even thinking of. Maybe something your mom or your dad, maybe grandma or grandpa made you as a kid. Let me know. It's up on our 92.9 The Grand Facebook page right now. We will take a look at all of your answers tomorrow evening, and I will even give you mine. Coming up next, The Carpenters.
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0: 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It's Maddie Wilson. Here are The Carpenters from 1975 on 92.9 The Grand.

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92.9 The Grand, the greatest hits of all time, the Payolas, David Bowie, and the Box Tops. Before that, it's Matty Wilson. We've got Led Zeppelin coming up, and right now, the Bee Gees on 92.9 The Grand.

0: hits of all time on 92.9 The Grand, April Wine. It's Maddie Wilson. We have got some fall fair fun coming up in Waterford this weekend for their Pumpkin Fest, their yearly autumn tradition put on by the Waterford Legion. They're going to have the Pumpkin Fest parade, a soapbox derby, live music, fireworks, a car show on the Sunday. Also on the Sunday, a special Pumpkin Fest brunch at the Waterford Legion. There's also going to be line dancing, some face painting, even a midway with all the rides for the kids. So much fun for you and the whole family. All the action is going to be centered around the Waterford Lions Community Center at 53 West Church Street in Waterford. You and the kids can stop by from this Friday until Sunday. Entry is totally free, and any proceeds from Pumpkin Fest support the Lions Club. If you're looking for more information, head on over to pumpkinfest.com for a full events calendar. And we've got Queen on the way next.
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0: 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Yeah.

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92.9 The Grand, playing the greatest hits of all time, Bloodstone. It's Maddie Wilson. I've got Nicolette Larson covering Neil Young coming up. And right now, Robert Palmer on 92.9 The Grand.

0: Colette Larson on 92.9 The Grand, playing the greatest hits of all time. It's Maddie Wilson. I hope you're doing well. It's a great time of year for concerts in and around the area. Lots of big names hitting the stage. Bruce Cockburn is going to be at Massey Hall in Toronto this Saturday. Tickets are running very low for that one, so don't wait. You don't want to miss out on a great artist at a great venue. Over at Fallsview Casino at their OLG stage, a couple of cool shows on the calendar. Herman's Hermits featuring Peter Nunn will be there back-to-back nights on October 21st and 22nd, and Don Felder will be there making his appearance on November the 6th. And we've got a holiday concert to look forward to this December. It's the Trans-Siberian Orchestra at Scotiabank Arena on December 29th. All the concert information you need for those shows is up on our website at 929thegrand.fm on our concert tab. We've got more of the greatest hits on the way.
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The greatest hits of all time on 92.9 The Grand, Luba, The Beatles, and The Four Tops. Before that, it's Maddie Wilson. Here is Elton John from 1972 on 92.9 The Grand.

0: 92.9 The Grand, playing the greatest hits of all time, Steely Dan. It's Maddie Wilson. This upcoming Friday, the Caledonia Lions are running a quarter auction event at their Lions Hall. That's 100 Haddington Street out in Caledonia, of course. They're going to have tons of great stuff up for grabs, lots of goodies, some surprises, I'm sure. Standard quarter auction rules apply, $5 per bidding paddle. There's also going to be a 50-50 draw you can enter and a vendor toonie board. It's happening this Friday at the Lions Hall from 6 to 9 p.m. It's a great setup. When we were out there for our 10th anniversary party a couple of weeks ago, we had a great time. So make sure you don't miss it. 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Coming up, we're going to hear more of the greatest hits of all time.
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92.9 The Grand, playing the greatest hits of all time. Brenda Lee, I'm sorry. It's Maddie Wilson. How are you on this Tuesday evening? I've got Patsy Gallant on the way for you. And right now, The Knack on 92.9 The Grand.

0: 92.9 The Grand, playing the greatest hits of all time. Patsy Gallant. It's Maddie Wilson. You can tune in all week long with Gary on the morning show from 5 to 9 a.m. to get in on the Grand's Million Dollar Masquerade. Gary will have your chance to text in the keyword mask, that's M-A-S-K, to our text line when the time comes. You might just score a $100 dining voucher, $500 in slot play, and 5,000 ballots towards the Million Dollar Masquerade Grand Prize at Elements Casino in Flamborough. You can listen with Gary in the morning all week. Don't miss out on your shot at all of those awesome prizes. And more of the greatest hits of all time are on the way next.
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the greatest hits of all time on 92.9 The Grand, Doucette. It's Maddie Wilson. We're going to hear from the Stampeders and the Ides of March coming up right now. A little dancing with Peter Brown on 92.9.

0: 92.9 The Grand, playing the greatest hits of all time. It's Matty Wilson. That was Walter Egan, Magnet and Steel. And we have made it through Thanksgiving, one holiday down. Now we can direct our attention to Halloween, of course. I'm already seeing tons of decorations around Haldimand County in my travels in the Grand Events Cruiser on the weekends. 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

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Nazareth, This Flight Tonight. It's Maddie Wilson. How about a little Joni Mitchell coming up for you? And right now, Jefferson Starship on 92.9 The Grand.

0: 92.9 The Grand playing the greatest hits of all time. Joni Mitchell, Help Me. Man, do I love that song. How about you? It's Maddie Wilson. Are you organizing, volunteering, or attending a charity or nonprofit event in and around Haldimand County this fall? 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Don't hesitate to reach out. Again, that's events at the Grand. And the Rolling Stones are up next.
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92.9 The Grand, the greatest hits of all time, Thin Lizzy. It's Maddie Wilson. Right now, I've got the Beatles from the album of the same name. It's Let It Be on 92.9 The Grand.

0: The greatest hits of all time on 92.9 The Grand. April Wine, it's Maddie Wilson. My time with you almost coming to a close on this fantastic Tuesday evening. Thanks for spending some time with me today. Before I go, this Saturday, the Caledonia Alliance Hall is hosting a fundraising teddy bear ball in support of the Comfort Bears charity. All the proceeds from the event support children and families of children facing cancer, terminal illness, chronic illness, and trauma. Tickets are $10 each. 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I've got the Bee Gees on the way next.
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0: 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I'll be back here tomorrow evening. Right now, it's the Bee Gees on 92.9 The Grand.

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My eyes are barely open. That is Frankie Valli. My eyes adored you. Good morning. I'm Gary Chittum. It is 5:35, and I want you to be listening for your chance to text in the word mask to 289-284-2556 to pick up a $100 dining voucher, $500 in slot play, and 5,000 ballots towards the $1 million Masquerade Grand Prize draw at Elements Casino Flamborough. So be listening for your chance to text in the word mask. Hey, some clouds today. Chance of showers this morning. High today of 19 degrees. Wasn't it an extra special day yesterday? It almost felt like summer. Even stepping out last night after sunset, it still felt like summer. Today, a bit of a different story. Cloudy tonight, low of 8, and tomorrow, cloudy, high of 16. And right now, it is 16 degrees in Selkirk. And we can take in the delicious roast beef dinner and all the trimmings and dessert. Coming up on Saturday, October the 24th, starts at 6 o'clock. It is being held at the Case United Church at 6180 White Church Road East, Mount Hope. Tickets are $30 for adults, $15 for children ages 6 to 12. And if you're 6 and under, well, it's absolutely free. And takeout is also available. For more information, you can check it out at thecaseunitedchurch.ca. Caseunitedchurch.ca. That roast beef dinner is coming up on Saturday, the 24th of October, starting at 6 o'clock. It is Black Magic Woman. It's Antenna on the Grand.

0: you neither grand with or without you. That is you too. Hey, it's about 12 minutes away from 6 o'clock, and yes, there's a chance of showers this morning. High today of 19 degrees. Cloudy tonight, low of 8, and cloudy again on Thursday with high of 16. And right now, it is 15 degrees in Nanticoke. Well, you know, we all get ticked off from time to time. It's usually just the little things, right? But here are some things that are only done just to annoy us, like that 3-foot-long receipt you get from the grocery store, and all you bought was a pack of M&Ms. Also, things that just annoy us, the plastic packaging that cannot be opened without causing injury or using a blowtorch. I tried the other day. I was at a restaurant in the plum sauce packet. I had a hard time opening that. And finally, something else just to tick us off, the automated call routers. You know, you get into that maze, and then they ask you to enter your account number, and you kind of beep, beep, beep on your phone, right? And then you actually get somebody who is you're talking to, and then they ask you for that account number once again. And we wonder, well, why did I have to put it in the first place? It is 5:48, and yes, this is how it felt yesterday afternoon. A summer breeze is coming up next.
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0: 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Yeah, it was gorgeous yesterday afternoon. Here's Seals and Crofts, Summer Breeze. 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
2: Good morning at 6 o'clock. I'm Laura Hampshire. This is 92.9 The Grand News. Here's what's making news this hour. A press conference about steel is being held today in Burlington. It's being held by the chair of the Conservative Steel Caucus at 11:30 this morning. The event comes as the head of Stelco Defense plans to lay off up to 500 workers in Hamilton and Nanticoke, blaming falling exports and foreign competition. The OPP is launching Project Safe Haul. The safety campaign is aimed at enhancing road safety and reducing risks associated with unsafe commercial vehicles. Throughout the three-week campaign, OPP detachments across West Region will conduct coordinated CMV inspections at various locations and remove unsafe vehicles from service. A 35-year-old man is still missing 2.5 weeks after police say he abandoned his car in Cayuga. Haldimand County OPP say Kyle LaForme's blue SUV was found on Ouse Street September 27th. He was last seen wearing a flannel shirt and pajama pants. If you have any idea where he might be, please contact police. Necropsy results have been released on three belugas and a dolphin from Marineland who died after being transferred to new aquariums. The reports for Rain and Pikachu in Chicago both identified significant long-standing inflammation in their digestive systems, while Osiris suffered from chronic liver disease. In Spain, the necropsy findings identify abnormalities affecting multiple organs in Jelly Bean and inflammation in Echo's brain tissue, preliminarily consistent with toxoplasmosis. The Prime Minister is wishing Pope Leo a full and swift recovery following his successful surgery. Mark Carney says His Holiness is a source of hope and inspiration for billions around the world. He adds, while the Pope recovers, may he draw strength from the prayers of those whose lives he has touched. The 71-year-old pontiff underwent lung cancer surgery yesterday. Canada Post has unveiled new stamps celebrating one of Halloween's most enduring symbols, the jack-o'-lantern. They feature three specially designed hand-carved characters, the mummy, the witch, and the monster. The booklet of stamps can be purchased online or picked up at the post office. In sports, the Leafs fell to the Mammoth 5-4. The Habs topped the Sabres 4-3 in a shootout. The Oilers beat the Kings. The Jets got past the Wild. The Flames doubled the Ducks, while the Senators lost to the Blues 7-2. And the Islanders edged the Canucks 3-2. In the MLB playoffs, the Rays have tied up the ALCS after beating the Guardians 3-1. Kawhi Leonard made his return to the Raptors as they topped the Knicks 148-98. Weather is next.
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4: 92.9 The Grand. Our weather forecast, there is a chance of showers this morning. High today of 19, cloudy tonight, low of 8, and tomorrow cloudy and high of 16. Right now, 15 degrees in Jarvis and Caledonia, 16 degrees in Hamilton. There's weather and more at 92.9thegrand.fm. Hey, good morning. I'm Gary Chittum. It's 4 minutes after 6 o'clock, and coming up this hour, we'll have a look at my question of the day, and we'll also feature this week's tail wagger. Right now, dancing in the moonlight, it's King Harvest.

0: 92.9 The Grand, The Weight, The Band. It is 12 minutes after 6 o'clock. And our weather forecast, well, a chance of showers this morning. High today of 19 degrees, and then tonight, cloudy, 8 degrees below. And cloudy again on Thursday. Tomorrow's high, 16 degrees. Now, if you happen to be walking along the trail, Kenson Park in Caledonia, you'll notice it's about 15 degrees there right now. My question of the day, it is up on our 92.9 The Grand Facebook page. And I want to know today, what was the very first sport or activity you earned a trophy or a medal in? Could it have been baseball? It could have been field day at school, scouts or guides, or maybe it was that thing we love playing, hockey, or something else. So you let me know on our 92.9 The Grand Facebook page, what was the very first sport or activity you ever earned a trophy or a medal in? Or maybe you got a certificate in first aid. Did you know that the American Heart Association uses our next song to teach CPR because of its tempo? 103 beats per minute.
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0: 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You know, if you ever have to do CPR, keep this song in mind. It is the Bee Gees, staying alive on The Grand.

0: Grant. Crazy Talk, Chilliwack. It is 6:22, and I want you to be listening for your chance to text the word MASK to 289-284-2556 to pick up a $100 dining voucher, $500 in slot play, and 5,000 ballots towards the $1 million Masquerade Grand Prize draw at Elements Casino Flamborough. Chance of showers this morning, 19 degrees for the high today, cloudy tonight, low of 8, cloudy again on Thursday, tomorrow's high 16 degrees, and at Dunville, yes, where the Knitting Club will be meeting tomorrow afternoon at 1 o'clock at the library, it is 16 degrees. And I hope it's going to be a nicer day today for us to get out there and do some stuff, but there are some showers in the forecast today.
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2: Today, I'm excited to talk to you all about Panda. 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She can be nervous at first and skittish around new people, but if you give her patience and the time she needs, she will blossom into a fun and playful pup. With proper introductions, she would do well in a home with other dogs, as she does get along with her neighbors here at the shelter. 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
0: And you can check out Panda on our 92.9thegrand.fm. Song written by George Harrison. It's the Beatles. Here comes the sun on the Grand.

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0: Good morning. It's 6:30. I'm Laura Hampshire. This is 92.9 The Grand News for Boonstra Heating and Air Conditioning. Here's what's making news this hour. In the wake of the Stelco layoffs, the future of Canadian steel is the subject of a press conference today. The Conservative MP for Hamilton East Stoney Creek, along with the chair of his party's steel caucus, are set to speak in Burlington this morning. Stelco's president says U.S. tariffs and weaker demand are among the reasons behind 500 layoffs in Hamilton and Nanticoke. The premier will address the Empire Club of Canada today in Toronto. Doug Ford is expected to outline how the province plans to protect key sectors and build economic resilience amid trade tensions with the United States. The premier has been one of the loudest voices in Canada's trade fight with the U.S. It's been 2.5 weeks since Haldimand County OPP began looking for a missing man in Cayuga, and there's still no sign of him. 35-year-old Kyle LaForme from Hamilton was last seen on September 27th with his blue SUV, which was later found abandoned on Ouse Street. The search has included the Grand River. LaForme was last seen wearing a plaid flannel shirt and pajama bottoms. His photo is posted online. The OPP is cracking down on trucks in a three-week-long safety blitz. Project Safe Haul is now underway until November 1st in all West Region detachments, including Haldimand. Police say they'll be looking for problems, including bad brakes, worn tires, and unsecured loads to prevent collisions before they occur. The causes of death of three whales and a dolphin from Marineland have been released. They all died after being transferred to new aquariums this summer. The necropsy results for Rain and Pikachu both identified longstanding inflammation in their digestive systems, while Osiris suffered from chronic liver disease. The findings in Spain found Jelly Bean had multiple organs with abnormalities, and inflammation was discovered in Echo's brain tissue. If you want to take advantage of the last of this warm weather, today and tomorrow are your last days to go camping at local conservation areas. The GRCA says the season is wrapping up at Bing Island, Brant, Pinehurst Lake, and five other camping locations. And the Lotto Max jackpot is climbing again. It was a record-breaking $85 million last night, but no one had the winning ticket. That means a new high of $90 million will be up for grabs in Friday's draw. In sports, the Leafs suffered a 5-4 loss to the Mammoth. The Senators were dominated by the Blues 7-2. The Habs topped the Sabres 4-3 in a shootout. The Oilers beat the Kings. The Jets got past the Wild. The Flames doubled the Ducks. And the Islanders edged the Canucks 3-2. In the MLB playoffs, the Rays have tied up the ALCS after beating the Guardians. Kawhi Leonard made his return to the Raptors as they beat the Knicks 148-98. Weather is next.
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2: 92.9 The Grand, our weather forecast. Chance of showers this morning. High today of 19. Cloudy tonight. Low of 8. Cloudy again tomorrow with high Thursday of 16 degrees. Right now, 15 degrees in Hamilton, Hagersville, and Caledonia. There's weather and more at 92.9 The Grand.fm. Hey, good morning. I'm Gary Chittum. It is 6:35, and coming up this hour, we'll have a look at a few things I've seen recently on Facebook. And it is a special Halloween party coming up Saturday in Brantford. We'll talk about that right now. Hunk of Burning Love. It's Elvis.

0: 92.9 The Grand, Junior Walker, the All-Stars, and Shotgun. It is 6:40, chance of showers this morning, 19 degrees for the high today, cloudy tonight, low overnight tonight of 8, and cloudy again tomorrow with a high of 16 degrees right now in Fisherville. It is 15 degrees. I'm Gary Chinnam with a few things I've seen recently on Facebook. You know, someone posted this the other day. They said, I do an insane amount of laundry for someone who wears the same four things. I'm exactly in that boat. Also from Facebook, someone asked me what my favorite bird is, and I panicked and said, rotisserie chicken. And finally today from Facebook, I'm not a morning person or an afternoon person or even an evening person. To be honest, I'm not exactly sure I am a person. It is 6:41, up in a moment, the title song from a 1979 Eagles album.
1: 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I'll be parked right here, waiting for you, while you let loose on the dance floor. Because as much as you hate to leave me for a night, I'd love to see you in the morning even more. Thanks for leaving me. Have a good time, buddy.
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0: 92.9 The Grand. You know, in the 70s, these guys had a string of hits. Well, the song before this one, it was Heartache Tonight. They followed this song up with I Can't Tell You Why. From the album called The Long Run, it is, well, The Long Run from 1979. It's the Eagles on 92.9 The Grand, playing the greatest hits of all time.

0: Well, it's not that I can't dance. I just choose not to. And you'd appreciate that, too. That is Jackson Hawk. You can't dance. It is 6:49. And there is a chance of showers this morning. High today of 19 degrees. And cloudy tonight. Low overnight tonight of 8. And cloudy again on Thursday. Tomorrow's high 16. In Waterford, whose Pumpkin Fest is getting underway, the 16th to the 18th, it is 15 degrees in Waterford. And it is Autism Dog Services. They are hosting their fourth annual Howl-oween party. And to tell us more about this, here is Adele from Autism Dog Services.
1: Autism Dog Services of Brantford will be hosting their fourth annual Howl-oween party at the Children's Safety Village in Brantford on October 17th between 10 and 2 o'clock. And we are going to be featuring a lot of fun, not only just trick-or-treating for everyone, but it is a dog and family-friendly event. And there'll be a local DJ from Brantford that will be playing music all day long. We have children's magician, Phil DaCosta, who will be coming out and entertaining the children. We have over 22 vendors. They'll be throughout the whole park. We have our local sponsors as well. The city of Brantford will be having their fire engine there so the kids can go on top of it and take lots of pictures. And we also will be having a cash machine. The fee into the event is free as long as we have a donation. The donation will be going directly to the future training of our service dogs. And I hope to see everyone there. And there'll be dog and kid-friendly treats at each table. And come and see everything that we have that day, along with participating in the pet and people parade as well. And the three best costumes, both dog, child, and family, will have some prizes at the end of the day. So hope to see everyone there.
0: I love the name of it. It is the Howl-oween Party. It is coming up on Saturday, 10 to 2 o'clock. It's going on at the Children's Safety Village of Brant, and you'll find that at 407 Elgin Street in Brantford. It is 6:51. You want to see this group in concert? Well, they will be at the Scotiabank Arena coming up November the 4th. Don't stop believing. It is Journey on 92.9 The Grand, playing the greatest hits of all time.

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2: Good morning, it's 7 o'clock. I'm Laura Hampshire. This is 92.9 The Grand News. Here's what's making news this hour. A press conference about steel is being held today in Burlington. It's being held by the chair of the Conservative Steel Caucus at 11:30 this morning. The event comes as the head of Stelco Defense plans to lay off up to 500 workers in Hamilton and Nanticoke, blaming falling exports and foreign competition. The OPP is launching Project Safe Haul. The safety campaign is aimed at enhancing road safety and reducing risks associated with unsafe commercial vehicles. Throughout the three-week campaign, OPP detachments across West Region will conduct coordinated CMV inspections at various locations and remove unsafe vehicles from service. A 35-year-old man is still missing 2.5 weeks after police say he abandoned his car in Cayuga. Haldeman County OPP say Kyle LaForme's blue SUV was found on Ouse Street September 27th. He was last seen wearing a flannel shirt and pajama pants. If you have any idea where he might be, please contact police. Necropsy results have been released on three belugas and a dolphin from Marineland who died after being transferred to new aquariums. The reports for Rain and Pikachu in Chicago both identified significant long-standing inflammation in their digestive systems, while Osiris suffered from chronic liver disease. In Spain, the necropsy findings identify abnormalities affecting multiple organs in Jelly Bean and inflammation in Echo's brain tissue, preliminarily consistent with toxoplasmosis. The Prime Minister is wishing Pope Leo a full and swift recovery following his successful surgery. Mark Carney says His Holiness is a source of hope and inspiration for billions around the world. He adds, while the Pope recovers, may he draw strength from the prayers of those whose lives he has touched. The 71-year-old pontiff underwent lung cancer surgery yesterday. Canada Post has unveiled new stamps celebrating one of Halloween's most enduring symbols, the jack-o'-lantern. They feature three specially designed hand-carved characters, the mummy, the witch, and the monster. The booklet of stamps can be purchased online or picked up at the post office. In sports, the Leafs fell to the Mammoth 5-4. The Habs topped the Sabres 4-3 in a shootout. The Oilers beat the Kings. The Jets got past the Wild. The Flames doubled the Ducks, while the Senators lost to the Blues 7-2. And the Islanders edged the Canucks 3-2. In the MLB playoffs, the Rays have tied up the ALCS after beating the Guardians 3-1. Kawhi Leonard made his return to the Raptors as they topped the Knicks 148-98. Weather is next.
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6: 92.9 The Grand, our weather forecast. A chance of showers this morning, high today of 19. Cloudy tonight, low of 8. Cloudy again tomorrow. Thursday's high, 16 degrees. Right now, 15 degrees in Burlington, 15 in Cayuga, 16 degrees in Dunville. There's weather and more at 92.9thegrand.fm. Hey, good morning. I'm Gary Chittum. 4 minutes after 7 o'clock coming up later on this half hour. Have a look at some of your answers to my question of the day, and I will tell you about Rock for the Bell Tower, which is coming up in Caledonia. Right now, it's the Pretenders, Brass in Pocket.

0: on Reggae Woman, Stevie Wonder. It is 7:11, and I want you to be listening for your chance to text the word MASK to 289-284-2556 to pick up $100 dining voucher, $500 in slot play, and 5,000 ballots towards the $1 million masquerade and grand prize draw coming up at Elements Casino, Flamborough. Chance for showers this morning, high today of 19, cloudy tonight, low of 8, and cloudy again tomorrow with a high of 16 degrees. Right now, it is 15 degrees in Bimbrook. I'm Gary Chittum, and my question of the day up on our 92.9 The Grand Facebook page, and I want to know, what was the very first sport or activity you ever earned a trophy or a medal in? Well, Fran says baseball on the winning team in public school. Gary, the other Gary, says curling. Brian says field day running ribbon. I would never get a ribbon in running for sure. Bob says selling papers back in the day, one of the top 10 sellers. What a trip to New York City and a trophy in 1957. And Shelley says, the early 70s, I went to dance classes. At the end of the year, we had a recital and danced to the song Free Ride from Edgar Winter Group. We all received a trophy, and I remember feeling like a child superstar. So there's Gary's question of the day up on our 92.9 The Grand Facebook page. What was the very first sport or activity you earned a trophy or a medal in? Let us all know on our 92.9 The Grand Facebook page. 7:12. Well, coming up, a song he wrote for his wife. I guess I'll just have to stick with a card and flowers. Queen is next.
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0: You know, the bass player of Queen wrote this song for his wife. You're my best friend. A 92.9 The Grand. 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

playing the greatest hits of all time, 92.9 The Grand, Jay and the Americans, this magic moment. You know, that magic moment for me is at the end of the day, supper is done, dishes are washed, put away, you sit on the couch, and you just go, ah, time to relax, and then you fall asleep within 15 minutes. Chance of showers this morning, high today of 19 degrees, cloudy tonight, low of 8, cloudy again tomorrow, Thursday's high 16. It is 15 degrees in Townsend right now. It's called Rock for the Bell Tower. It's a fundraiser. It's coming up in Caledonia on Friday, October the 23rd at the Riverside Exhibition Center in Caledonia. To fill us in as to what this is all about, here is Pastor Janice Doyle of the Caledonia Presbyterian.

0: 92.9 The Grand, Heart of Glass That Is Blondie. It is 26 minutes after 7 o'clock. And yes, it's called Rock for the Bell Tower. And it is coming up in Caledonia on Friday, October the 23rd. To fill us in what it is all about, here is Pastor Janice Doyle of the Caledonia Presbyterian Church.
1: We have a community fundraising event called Rock for the Bell Tower. Our bell tower is in need of some significant brick and architectural repair. We're not quite sure how expensive it's going to be. The project is just getting started for fundraising and so forth. We know it's going to be expensive. The bell tower and the church itself was constructed in 1898. The bells actually chime every Sunday morning and for other significant events as well. As we approach this fundraiser, we've had the generosity of McTeer Water, who has been a driving sponsor behind putting this all together, with the McTeer family being very involved in our church. Of course, we have the music of our own Haldeman's Gary Rockwell opening up for the Practically Hip that evening, and it's sure to be a great event. Come together to celebrate music, because music is a big part of our church and our faith family, and we start making plans to get this bell tower repaired.
0: So tell me about this fundraiser. It's coming up at the Riverside Exhibition Center in Caledonia, and you talked about the two bands they're playing. It's coming up on Friday, October the 23rd, and things are getting underway at 6:30. How can people purchase tickets for this?
1: You can purchase tickets through Eventbrite. There is a QR code available on social media through the Facebook What's Up Caledonia page. QR codes, I believe, are attached to our website. If not, they will be very, very soon. You can also purchase tickets at the door as well. Yeah, and tickets are only $30. There'll be food, a food truck or two outside as well. So we've got you covered. Music, food, snacks, and fun.
0: And I'm looking forward to it. And last week, I got my tickets already. It is 28 minutes after 7 o'clock. It is Michelle Pagliaro on 92.9 The Grand. Greatest hits of all time.

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1: Premier will address the Empire Club of Canada today in Toronto. Doug Ford is expected to outline how the province plans to protect key sectors and build economic resilience amid trade tensions with the United States. The Premier has been one of the loudest voices in Canada's trade fight with the U.S. It's been 2.5 weeks since Haldimand County OPP began looking for a missing man in Cayuga, and there's still no sign of him. 35-year-old Kyle LaForme from Hamilton was last seen on September 27th with his blue SUV, which was later found abandoned on Ouse Street. The search has included the Grand River. LaForme was last seen wearing a plaid flannel shirt and pajama bottoms. His photo is posted online. The OPP is cracking down on trucks in a three-week-long safety blitz. Project Safe Haul is now underway until November 1st in all West Region detachments, including Haldimand. Police say they'll be looking for problems, including bad brakes, worn tires, and unsecured loads, to prevent collisions before they occur. The causes of death of three whales and a dolphin from Marineland have been released. They all died after being transferred to new aquariums this summer. The necropsy results for Rain and Pikachu both identified longstanding inflammation in their digestive systems, while Osiris suffered from chronic liver disease. The findings in Spain found Jelly Bean had multiple organs with abnormalities, and inflammation was discovered in Echo's brain tissue. If you want to take advantage of the last of this warm weather, today and tomorrow are your last days to go camping at local conservation areas. The GRCA says the season is wrapping up at Bing Island, Brant, Pinehurst Lake, and five other camping locations. And the Lotto Max jackpot is climbing again. It was a record-breaking $85 million last night, but no one had the winning ticket. That means a new high of $90 million will be up for grabs in Friday's draw. In sports, the Leafs suffered a 5-4 loss to the Mammoth. The Senators were dominated by the Blues 7-2. The Habs topped the Sabres 4-3 in a shootout. The Oilers beat the Kings. The Jets got past the Wild. The Flames doubled the Ducks. And the Islanders edged the Canucks 3-2. In the MLB playoffs, the Rays have tied up the ALCS after beating the Guardians. Kawhi Leonard made his return to the Raptors as they beat the Knicks 148-98. Weather is next.
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3: 92.9 The Grand, our weather forecast. A chance of showers this morning. High today of 19, cloudy tonight, low of 8, and cloudy again on Thursday. Tomorrow's high, 16 degrees. Right now, it is 15 degrees in Jarvis, Caledonia, and Hamilton. There's weather and more at 92.9thegrand.fm.
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0: 92.9 The Grand, we're living on a prayer. That is Bon Jovi. It is 7:41. And yeah, chance of showers this morning. High today of 19. Cloudy tonight and the low tonight of 8 degrees. Cloudy again tomorrow. Thursday's high 16. Right now it is 15 degrees in Cayuga. I'm Gary Chittum. Have a look at our silly stats this morning. Did you know that 19% of people claim to fake talking on the phone to avoid having to talk to someone face to face? So my advice to you is, if you can't get your phone right away, just use a calculator. It looks the same. Also, with our silly stats, 4% of people would rather give up showering for a month than lose their Wi-Fi. I lost my internet the other day for, about a half hour. I panicked. I was alone with my own thoughts. That was dangerous. And finally today, with our silly stats, 27% of men wash their car at least once a week. I do too. Well, if it happens to be raining that week, then yeah, the car's clean. It is 7:42. Up next, a Billy Joel song that went to number one on a couple of charts in 77.
1: 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The Caledonia Agricultural Society is fundraising with a series of spooky ghost tours this Halloween. 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
0: 92.9 The Grand, but 15 minutes before 8 o'clock. Love you just the way you are. It's Billy Joel on The Grand.

0: mansion on the Grand. Give me shelter. That is the Rolling Stones. It is 7:53. And a chance of showers this morning. High today of 19 degrees. Cloudy tonight and overnight tonight of 8. And cloudy again tomorrow. High of 16 degrees. And in Nellis Corners right now, it's 15 degrees. Well, Leica just text in the word mask and picked up this prize. $100 in dining voucher, $500 in slot play, and 5,000 ballots towards the $1 million Masquerade Grand Prize draw at Elements Casino in Flamborough. Just gave her a call.
1: Hello? Hey,
0: yes, good morning. It's Gary Chittum calling from 92.9 The Grand. How are you doing today?
1: I'm well. How are you?
0: Happy hump day. Pardon me? Yes.
1: I said happy hump day.
0: That too. And congratulations. You won all those great prizes.
1: I just saw it.
0: Yeah, congratulations. So how's things up in Thornhill?
1: Oh, well, it looks pretty good. A little overcast, but it looks good.
0: Yeah, and you're looking forward to those prizes. That's great. And you have yourself a great day. And thank you very much. And thanks to everybody who texted in this morning. It is 7:54. Painted Ladies, Ian Thomas on 92.9 The Grand.

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1: Morning, it's 8 o'clock. I'm Laura Hampshire. This is 92.9 The Grand News. Here's what's making news this hour. A press conference about steel is being held today in Burlington. It's being held by the chair of the Conservative Steel Caucus at 11:30 this morning. The event comes as the head of Stelco defends plans to lay off up to 500 workers in Hamilton and Nanticoke, blaming falling exports and foreign competition. The OPP is launching Project Safe Haul. The safety campaign is aimed at enhancing road safety and reducing risks associated with unsafe commercial vehicles. Throughout the three-week campaign, OPP detachments across West Region will conduct coordinated CMV inspections at various locations and remove unsafe vehicles from service. A 35-year-old man is still missing 2.5 weeks after police say he abandoned his car in Cayuga. Haldeman County OPP say Kyle LaForme's blue SUV was found on Ouse Street September 27th. He was last seen wearing a flannel shirt and pajama pants. If you have any idea where he might be, please contact police. Necropsy results have been released on three belugas and a dolphin from Marineland who died after being transferred to new aquariums. The reports for Rain and Pikachu in Chicago both identified significant long-standing inflammation in their digestive systems, while Osiris suffered from chronic liver disease. In Spain, the necropsy findings identify abnormalities affecting multiple organs in Jellybean and inflammation in Echo's brain tissue, preliminarily consistent with toxoplasmosis. The Prime Minister is wishing Pope Leo a full and swift recovery following his successful surgery. Mark Carney says His Holiness is a source of hope and inspiration for billions around the world. He adds, while the Pope recovers, may he draw strength from the prayers of those whose lives he has touched. The 71-year-old pontiff underwent lung cancer surgery yesterday. Canada Post has unveiled new stamps celebrating one of Halloween's most enduring symbols, the jack-o'-lantern. They feature three specially designed hand-carved characters, the mummy, the witch, and the monster. The booklet of stamps can be purchased online or picked up at the post office. In sports, the Leafs fell to the Mammoth 5-4. The Habs topped the Sabres 4-3 in a shootout. The Oilers beat the Kings. The Jets got past the Wild. The Flames doubled the Ducks, while the Senators lost to the Blues 7-2. And the Islanders edged the Canucks 3-2. In the MLB playoffs, the Rays have tied up the ALCS after beating the Guardians 3-1. Kawhi Leonard made his return to the Raptors as they topped the Knicks 148-98. Weather is next.
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4: 92.9 The Grand, our weather forecast. A chance of showers this morning, high today of 19, cloudy tonight, low of 8, and cloudy again on Thursday. Tomorrow's high, 16 degrees. Right now, 15 degrees in Dunville, 15 in Burlington. It's also 15 degrees in Caledonia. There's weather and more at 92.9thegrand.fm. Hey, good morning. It's 4 minutes after 8 o'clock. I'm Gary Chittenden. Coming up this half hour, we'll have a look at some of your answers to my question of the day. Plus, I'll tell you about this week's tail wagger. Right now, Lola, it's the Kinks.

0: don't you make my dreams come true. My dreams did not come true last night. I did not win the $85 million. I guess no one did. So, yeah, we'll hope again in a few days. It is 8:12. I'm Gary Chinnam. A chance of showers this morning. High today of 19. Cloudy tonight. Low of 8 and cloudy again tomorrow. High 16. And along the Grand River in York, it is 15 degrees right now. My question of the day up on our 92.9 The Grand Facebook page. And want to know today, what was your very first sport or activity where you earned a trophy or a medal in? Corey says ballet. Debbie says hockey. Dolores says bowling back in the 80s. Chris says, when I was 10, I won a trophy of $6 silver in a frame, $5 silver for being the youngest female at the Norfolk plowing match. Mike says, lacrosse, 1968, city champions. Tony says, senior volleyball champion and Brant County shot put champion way back in last year of elementary school. Robin says, rifle shooting. Dale says, back in elementary school on field day in grade 6, I got the first place ribbon in the 50-yard dash, second place ribbon in the long jump. Seemed like a big deal way back then. Yeah, we were all proud of ourselves, weren't we? And finally, from Kerry, he says today, I was never a sports person, failed PE 2 years in a row in high school, can't swim, learned to skate though, and I did want to race bicycles. Kerry goes on to say, I used to pass cars on my 10 speed. Kerry. You know what? I did that once, and it wasn't on city streets, and we'll just leave it at that. Thank you all very much for your answers this morning. I'll post mine in a couple of minutes. We go from a bicycle to an airplane after this.
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0: 92.9 The Grand Minstrel Gypsy. The Stampeders, 22 minutes after 8 o'clock. Our weather today, well, a chance of showers this morning. High today of 19. Boy, it was so nice yesterday. After the rain was done, it was a gorgeous afternoon yesterday. People were out walking the kids, walking the dog, or just walking themselves. It was beautiful. Cloudy tonight, low of 18 degrees, and tomorrow cloudy, high of 16 degrees. And right now, it is 15 degrees in Raynham Center.
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2: Today, I'm excited to talk to you all about Panda. 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She can be nervous at first and skittish around new people, but if you give her patience and the time she needs, she will blossom into a fun and playful pup. With proper introductions, she would do well in a home with other dogs, as she does get along with her neighbors here at the shelter. So if you think you could provide a calm and patient home for Panda, or if you'd like to foster her, head to our website at www.brantcountyspca.com to get more information today.
0: 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It is 8:23. Don't go breaking my heart. It is Elton John. It's Kiki D on 92.9 The Grand.

It's 8:30. I'm Laura Hampshire. This is 92.9 The Grand News. Here's what's making news this hour. In the wake of the Stelco layoffs, the future of Canadian steel is the subject of a press conference today. The Conservative MP for Hamilton East Stoney Creek, along with the chair of his party's steel caucus, are set to speak in Burlington this morning. Stelco's president says U.S. tariffs and weaker demand are among the reasons behind 500 layoffs in Hamilton and Nanticoke. The premier will address the Empire Club of Canada today in Toronto. Doug Ford is expected to outline how the province plans to

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1: Abandoned on Ouse Street. The search has included the Grand River. LaForme was last seen wearing a plaid flannel shirt and pajama bottoms. His photo is posted online. The OPP is cracking down on trucks in a three-week-long safety blitz. Project Safe Haul is now underway until November 1st in all West Region detachments, including Haldimand. Police say they'll be looking for problems, including bad brakes, worn tires, and unsecured loads to prevent collisions before they occur. The causes of death of three whales and a dolphin from Marineland have been released. They all died after being transferred to new aquariums this summer. The necropsy results for Rain and Pikachu both identified longstanding inflammation in their digestive systems, while Osiris suffered from chronic liver disease. The findings in Spain found Jelly Bean had multiple organs with abnormalities, and inflammation was discovered in Echo's brain tissue. If you want to take advantage of the last of this warm weather, today and tomorrow are your last days to go camping at local conservation areas. The GRCA says the season is wrapping up at Bing Island, Brant, Pinehurst Lake, and five other camping locations. And the Lotto Max jackpot is climbing again. It was a record-breaking $85 million last night, but no one had the winning ticket. That means a new high of $90 million will be up for grabs in Friday's draw. In sports, the Leafs suffered a 5-4 loss to the Mammoth. The Senators were dominated by the Blues 7-2. The Habs topped the Sabres 4-3 in a shootout. The Oilers beat the Kings. The Jets got past the Wild. The Flames doubled the Ducks. And the Islanders edged the Canucks 3-2. In the MLB playoffs, the Rays have tied up the ALCS after beating the Guardians. Kawhi Leonard made his return to the Raptors as they beat the Knicks 148-98. Weather is next.
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3: 92.9 The Grand, our weather forecast, chance of showers this morning, high today of 19, cloudy tonight, low overnight of 8, and cloudy again tomorrow. Thursday's high, 16 degrees. Right now, it's 15 degrees in Hagersville, Caledonia, and Hamilton. There's weather and more at 92.9thegrand.fm. Hey, good morning. I'm Gary Chittum. It is 8:35. Coming up later on this half hour, we'll have a look at, well, did you hear this? We're going to talk about a winery. We're going to talk about a grandma, and we're going to talk about a podcaster. And also, I'll tell you about where you can get a roast beef dinner. Right now, Bad Moon Rising, CCR.

0: You're in my heart, you're in my soul, Rod Stewart. And you should be in Niagara Falls. Coming up March 4th, Rod Stewart will be in concert at the OLG stage, Falls View Casino. It is 8:42, chance of showers this morning, high of 19, cloudy tonight, low of 8, and cloudy tomorrow, high of 16. And in Jarvis at the intersection of 6 and 3, it is 14 degrees. I'm Gary Chittiman. Well, did you hear this? A winery in Italy was robbed over the weekend. Somehow, thieves managed to make off with 30,000 bottles of high-end wine worth about $5.5 million. I don't drink that kind of wine. Also, did you hear this? A 61-year-old grandma of 12 named Donna Jean Wild from Welling, Alberta, has broken her own world record for holding a plank for more than 5 hours. And by the way, a plank is where you hold your body rigid, straight like a wooden board, supported by your forearms or your hands and your toes. And she did that for 5 hours. And finally, did you hear this? Joe Rogan renamed or renewed his highly lucrative multi-year podcasting deal with Spotify for an estimated $250 million. 8:43, a song about people you want to avoid. Up next.
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0: Playing the greatest hits of all time, 92.9 The Grant. It is 8:46. I want to say hello to everybody at that medical center in Stony Creek on Mountain Avenue South. Thank you all very much for listening to 92.9 The Grant. OJ's now. Backstabbers.

I'm Juno, the Grant Pat Benatar, rated X. It is 8:52, and our weather today, well, there's a chance of showers this morning, 19 for the high, cloudy tonight, low of 8, and cloudy again on Thursday, 16 degrees for the high on Thursday. And right now, in lovely Selkirk, it is 15 degrees. Well, we can take in a delicious roast beef dinner with all the trimmings. Yeah, we just had that, though, right, with the turkey. Well, now we can take this in on Saturday, October the 24th. They're also offering up dessert as well. It starts at 6 o'clock. It is at the Case United Church, located at 6180 White Church Road East, Mount Hope. Yeah, kind of, I love that church. And they just added on that addition over the last few years, too. It is beautiful out there. Out in the middle of nowhere, out in the country, that's my kind of place to be. Tickets are $30 for adults, $15 for children ages 6 to 12. And if you're a person 6 and under, you're free. A takeout is also available. For more information, you can check out caseunitedchurch.ca. And that is coming up on Saturday, October the 24th at 6 o'clock at night at the Case United Church. Well, it is Ted Yates. He is coming in next. I'm Gary Chittum. We'll see you back here tomorrow morning. Take care. Bye-bye.

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1: Good morning. It's 9 o'clock. I'm Laura Hipscher. This is 92.9 The Grand News for the Haldeman Press. Here's what's making news this hour. A press conference about steel is being held today in Burlington. It's being held by the chair of the Conservative Steel Caucus at 11:30 this morning. The event comes as the head of Stelco defends plans to lay off up to 500 workers in Hamilton and Nanticoke, blaming falling exports and foreign competition. The OPP is launching Project Safe Haul. The safety campaign is aimed at enhancing road safety and reducing risks associated with unsafe commercial vehicles. Throughout the three-week campaign, OPP detachments across West Region will conduct coordinated CMV inspections at various locations and remove unsafe vehicles from service. A 35-year-old man is still missing 2.5 weeks after police say he abandoned his car in Cayuga. Haldeman County OPP say Kyle LaForme's blue SUV was found on Ouse Street September 27th. He was last seen wearing a flannel shirt and pajama pants. If you have any idea where he might be, please contact police. Necropsy results have been released on three belugas and a dolphin from Marineland who died after being transferred to new aquariums. The reports for Rain and Pikachu in Chicago both identified significant long-standing inflammation in their digestive systems, while Osiris suffered from chronic liver disease. In Spain, the necropsy findings identify abnormalities affecting multiple organs in Jellybean and inflammation in Echo's brain tissue, preliminarily consistent with toxoplasmosis. The Prime Minister is wishing Pope Leo a full and swift recovery following his successful surgery. Mark Carney says His Holiness is a source of hope and inspiration for billions around the world. He adds, while the Pope recovers, may he draw strength from the prayers of those whose lives he has touched. The 71-year-old pontiff underwent lung cancer surgery yesterday. Canada Post has unveiled new stamps celebrating one of Halloween's most enduring symbols, the jack-o'-lantern. They feature three specially designed hand-carved characters, the mummy, the witch, and the monster. The booklet of stamps can be purchased online or picked up at the post office. In sports, the Leafs fell to the Mammoth 5-4. The Habs topped the Sabres 4-3 in a shootout. The Oilers beat the Kings. The Jets got past the Wild. The Flames doubled the Ducks, while the Senators lost to the Blues 7-2. And the Islanders edged the Canucks 3-2. In the MLB playoffs, the Rays have tied up the ALCS after beating the Guardians 3-1. Kawhi Leonard made his return to the Raptors as they topped the Knicks 148-98. Weather is next.
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3: 92.9 The Grand, our weather forecast. A chance of showers this morning, high today of 19, cloudy tonight, low of 8, and tomorrow mostly cloudy and high of 16 degrees. Right now it's 15 degrees in Cayuga, Jarvis, and Caledonia. There's weather and more at 92.9 The Grand.fm.

92.9 The Grand, playing the greatest hits of all time, Fontella Bass, Rescue Me. Good morning, I'm Chad Yates with you, Wednesday already. I got some good stuff coming up, please stick around. And results of my Facebook survey, what was your first part-time job from your school days? Hey, we'll get to some of the fun answers in a few minutes from now. But right now, Don Henley with the Boys of Summer. Hey, we had it yesterday. Yeah, one day off of it. It felt good, didn't it? Sunshine and warmth. We got some hot music and more coming up for you here on The Grand.

0: 92.9 The Grand, playing the greatest hits of all time. Sweeney Todd here with Tad Yates. Roxy Roller, rolling along on a Wednesday morning. Hey, got a huge response to my Facebook posting. What was your first part-time job from your school days? A lot of nostalgic answers here. The most mentioned, babysitting, newspaper delivery, having a paper route, pumping gas, working in a grocery store. Yeah, that's what I did for a few years. Other mentions included bargain heralds, byway, working on a farm, in a convenience store, a pizza place, automotive shop, bookstore, Woolco, Zellers, Wendy's, McDonald's, Tim Hortons, a golf course. And Bonnie said, A&W, serving customers at their vehicles on roller skates. I remember those days. Wow. Coming up in a few minutes from now, today's question, musically next. Let's see, I've got one of the songs Bruce Cockburn will perform in concert at Massey Hall this coming Saturday night, right after Steve Miller's Summer of 76 story song, next on 92.9 The Grand.
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11: 92.9 The Grand, radar weather.
12: Mainly cloudy today with a high of 19 degrees. Staying cloudy tonight, dropping to a low of 8. Tomorrow, cloudy with a high of 16. Then showers Friday with a high of 15. And so far, it looks like sunshine for the weekend.

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Just say, Alexa, play 92.9 The Grand. It's that easy. Playing the greatest hits of all time. 92.9 The Grand.

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92.9 The Grand, playing the greatest hits of all time. BTO here with Ted Yates. You ain't seen nothing yet, but please see my posting on our Facebook page. I just put it up there a few minutes ago. It's Name a Song with a Form of Transportation in the title. I'm looking forward to your answer on that. Right now, Neil Diamond, his first number one was this one, and it was number one this week back in 1970.

0: 92.9 The Grand, playing the greatest hits of all time. Lulu from the movie To Sir with Love. Good morning. I'm Ted Yates. Please check out my two teasers on our Facebook page right now. What's the connection with these five classic hits? Number one, Red Red Wine by UB40. Two, Yellow Submarine, The Beatles. Three, Brown Sugar, Rolling Stones. Four, Purple Rain by Prince. And number five, Green River by CCR. So think about that. It's on our Facebook page right now. And while you're there, please check out my almost forgotten hit of the day, Dreaming by Sir Cliff Richard, who celebrates his 86th birthday today. This one takes us back to the fall of 1980. You can watch the official video from back then of him singing it. And please read my tidbit of trivia while you're there. Just ahead next, a good, good song that starts with bad, bad in the title. Next. Here on 92.9 The Grand.
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8: 92.9 The Grand, radar weather.
9: Mainly cloudy today with a high of 19 degrees. Staying cloudy tonight, dropping to a low of 8. Tomorrow, cloudy with a high of 16. Then showers Friday with a high of 15. And so far, it looks like sunshine for the weekend.

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0: the greatest hits of all time in the Moody Blues Tuesday afternoon on your Wednesday morning. And Justin Hayward, lead singer, songwriter of the Moody Blues, celebrates his milestone 80th birthday today. He was 22 years old when that song was new. Good morning, I'm Tad Yates. Have a great day with us and take us along wherever you go. Gotta have faith. Here's George Michael.
1: Oh,

0: greatest hits of all time. Edward Bear here with Tad Yates. Last song before the next one. Do you think yesterday was the last warm, hot, sunny day for the season? I hope not. I think we might get one or two more, hopefully. Yeah, more seasonable temperatures today. Do you like wood? A lot of people love wood, and we have tickets for the Hamilton Woodworking Show coming up. A four-pack of tickets to the Hamilton Woodworking Show November 13th to the 15th at Caledonia's Riverside Exhibition Center. 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Next, we're going back to Sherlock Holmes Street, down memory lane, to a hit that was new in the summer of 78, and yours again right after this.
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14: Mainly cloudy today with a high of 19 degrees. Staying cloudy tonight, dropping to a low of 8. Tomorrow, cloudy with a high of 16. Then showers Friday with a high of 15. And so far, it looks like sunshine for the weekend.

the greatest hits of all time, LaBelle's Lady Marmalade, here with Ted Yates. Good morning. Coming up in a few minutes from now, something happening locally right now from the Breakfast in America album. It's Supertramp. Was it?

0: The greatest hits of all time. Good morning, I'm Ted Yates with April Wine. Rock and roll is a vicious game. Other games, oh, they're fun, like this one. The 92.9 The Grand Million Dollar Masquerade with Elements Casino Flambro. 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Listen in tomorrow morning. And looking around Haldeman, some things that are happening in the area. There's Hagersville Farmers Market is on until noon today. Keep that in mind. Crafternoons get spooky this afternoon at 1 at Hagersville Library with a ghost canvas project. And catch the Ace at the Caledonia Legion tonight at 8. Tickets close at 7:30. There's also Catch the Ace at Dunville Legion. That's tonight at 8 o'clock as well. Coming up, the history book on the shelf is always repeating itself. That's some of the lyrics of the classic 70s hit by a future supergroup that I'll play next. What's the group? What's the song? Find out right after this on 92.9 The Grand.
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10: Staying cloudy in Haldeman today with a high of 19 degrees, dropping to a low of 8 tonight. Staying cloudy tomorrow with a high of 16. Then showers are expected Friday with a high of 15 and sunshine for the weekend, 9 for the high Saturday and 14 on Sunday.

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the greatest hits of all time, Homeward Bound from Simon and Garfunkel. And Paul Simon celebrated his 85th birthday yesterday. He was 24 years old when that hit was new. Good morning, I'm Chad Yates. Happy Wednesday. Are you ready? Start me up. Rolling Stones.

0: the greatest hits of all time at Street Hard, here with Tad Yates and Tin Soldier, marching along on a Wednesday morning, 2.5 weeks away from Halloween. And these surveys are always fun. The top 10 Halloween candies, this is according to a new survey by Candy Store. It's an American survey. I think ours would be different. But number one on theirs, Snickers. No, wouldn't be number one here. Number two, Reese's Peanut Butter Cups. Yes. Three, Nerds. Four, M&Ms. Five, Sour Patch Kids. Number six, Kit Kat. Now that would be much higher on our list for sure. Number seven, Hot Tamales. Eight, Bubs. Never even heard of them. Number nine, Twix. Hey, Twix are not just for kids. Oh, that's the cereal. You gotta love it. And number 10, Butterfinger. So there you have it. And Canadian chocolate bar coffee, Chris, would definitely be in our top 10 list. It's all good. I got some sweet sounds coming up for you. Journey, with a hit that they'll be performing 3 weeks from tonight, Wednesday, November 4th at the Scotiabank Arena. They're here up right after a movie music hit by Badfinger, not Butterfinger. Next.
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12: 92.9 The Grand, radar weather.
13: Mainly cloudy today with a high of 19 degrees. Staying cloudy tonight, dropping to a low of 8. Tomorrow, cloudy with a high of 16. Then showers Friday with a high of 15. And so far, it looks like sunshine for the weekend.

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1: The greatest hits of all time. Nick Yelder here with Chad Yates. Hot child in the city. Hey, we had hot yesterday. One day only. Limited time offer. Did you enjoy it? Let's enjoy America now. 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

0: The greatest hits of all time. Good morning, I'm Chad Yeah. It's that great song from Player, Baby Come Back. Please check out my two teaser. It's on our Facebook page right now. What's the connection with these five classic hits? Number one, Red Red Wine by UB40. Two, Yellow Submarine, The Beatles. Three is Brown Sugar by the Rolling Stones. Four, Purple Rain by Prince. And number five, Green River by CCR. And while you're there, please check out my almost forgotten hit of the day, Dreaming by Cliff Richard from the fall of 1980. And Sir Cliff Richard celebrates his 86th birthday today. He gave us some great songs back in the 60s and the 70s and 80s. Check it out. It's the original official video. You can watch him perform it. It's on our Facebook page right now. Just ahead, a Canadian supergroup in the middle of superstars Elton John and Diana Ross. Next on 92.9 The Grand.
1: 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Tours start this Saturday at 7 p.m. and run every Saturday until Halloween. 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
11: Staying cloudy in Haldeman today with a high of 19 degrees, dropping to a low of 8 tonight. Staying cloudy tomorrow with a high of 16. Then showers are expected Friday with a high of 15 and sunshine for the weekend, 9 for the high Saturday and 14 on Sunday.

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1: Good afternoon, it's 12 o'clock. I'm Laura Hampshire. This is 92.9 The Grand News. Here's what's making news this hour. A pair of Tory MPs believe it's time to take legal action against Cleveland Cliffs for laying off workers at Stelco in Hamilton and Nanticoke. A press conference was held in Burlington this morning by the conservative MP for Hamilton East, Stony Creek, along with the chair of his party's Steel Caucus. The CEO of the U.S.-based company is vowing to fight the feds in court. Six puppies have been rescued by Hamilton police. A worker conducting tree removal at a property on the East Mountain reported several puppies in distress in an outdoor cage yesterday. Officers located eight puppies that appeared severely undernourished, with several unresponsive and one appearing deceased. They were given water and rushed to an emergency vet clinic where another was pronounced dead. Paws has taken over the investigation. Cross-border visits by Canadian and Americans are up. StatsCan says it's the sixth consecutive month of year-over-year growth of visits to the U.S. by Canadian residents. But U.S. residents' visits to Canada also increased by 17% last month compared with the same period last year. The rise in cross-border travel comes amidst an ongoing trade war between our two countries. If you want to take advantage of the last of this warm weather, today and tomorrow are your last days to go camping at a local conservation area. The GRCA says the season is wrapping up at Bing Island, Brandt, and five other camping locations. Pope Leo is eating regularly, walking, and doing some exercises the day after his surgery that confirmed he has lung cancer. The 71-year-old pontiff had part of his right lung removed yesterday. The Vatican says it's waiting for more test results before deciding on a course of treatment. Doctors feel optimistic because they caught it early. Check your lottery tickets. A Max Millions ticket worth $1 million was sold in Hamilton, while a winning ticket for Max Plus worth $100,000 was purchased in Oakville. Nobody won the Lotto Max jackpot last night, so it's going up to $90 million on Friday. In sports, there are only two games in the NHL tonight. The Canadiens visit the Capitals, while the Avalanche host the Stars. The Islanders have reassigned defenseman Jesse Pulkkinen from the Trent Ironhawks to the Hamilton Hammers. It's game three tonight between the Dodgers and Brewers in the NLCS, with Milwaukee winning the first two matchups. There are seven NBA preseason games on tonight's schedule, but the Raptors are off after beating the Knicks 148-98 last night. Weather is next.
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1: 92.9 The Grand, radar. Mainly cloudy today with a high of 19 degrees. Staying cloudy tonight, dropping to a low of 8. Tomorrow, cloudy with a high of 16. Then showers Friday with a high of 15. And so far, it looks like sunshine for the weekend.

greatest hits of all time, Gordon Lightfoot, the wreck of the Edmund Fitzgerald. Good afternoon, I'm Ted Yates. Coming up in a few minutes from now, the answer to my tune teaser. Right now, the Marvelettes with the original version of this song. And you can tell it's older because of the word postman in the title. Please, Mr. How about letter carrier? Would that work? We're going to deliver it right now.

0: The greatest hits of all time. It's Bond dancing on a Saturday night and listening on a Wednesday afternoon. I'm Ted Yates. And now the answer to my tune teaser. I posted 5 classic hits on our Facebook page. What's the connection? Well, the answer is song titles include fall colors. Yes, here they are. Number 1, Red, Red Wine by UB40. 2, Yellow Submarine, The Beatles. 3, Brown Sugar by the Rolling Stones. 4, Purple Rain by Prince. And number 5, Green River by CCR. So the answer being the song titles include fall colors. Watch for my next tune teaser on our Facebook page tomorrow. Coming up next, Aerosmith, who will play 2 comeback shows at Los Angeles Hollywood Bowl October 29th and November 1st, 3 years after calling off their farewell tour. The show's billed as California Dream On. Aerosmith and Friends will feature guests including The Black Crowes, Run DMC, Heart, Billy Idol, Slash, and Sammy Hagar. The farewell tour was called off after Steven Tyler injured his larynx. Coming up next, Aerosmith, one of their early hits, coming your way right after this.
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8: Mainly cloudy today with a high of 19 degrees. Staying cloudy tonight, dropping to a low of 8. Tomorrow, cloudy with a high of 16. Then showers Friday with a high of 15. And so far, it looks like sunshine for the weekend.

Ian Thomas coming home on the home of the greatest hits of all time. Good afternoon, I'm Chad Yates. Thanks for joining us again. I posted this on our Facebook page for you today. Name a song with a form of transportation in the title. Please think about that. Looking forward to your answer. Right now, I got the music in motion with Grover Washington Jr. with Bill Withers together. Just the two of us.

0: the greatest hits of all time. Good afternoon, I'm Chad Yates with Foreigner, Cold as Ice, not for a while yet. How about something hot? This Friday, Cayuga Community Cafe, it's a weekly initiative helping our community access simple and nutritious meals. 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And that's at 37 Ottawa Street North in Cayuga, Friday, 11:30 to 1. And Waterford Pumpkin Fest kicks off Friday, continues through Sunday. It's back for another year. 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Something else that's growing. It's called love. Next, here on 929 The Grand.
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6: 92.9 The Grand, radar. Staying cloudy in Haldimand today with a high of 19 degrees, dropping to a low of 8 tonight. Staying cloudy tomorrow with a high of 16. Then showers are expected Friday with a high of 15 and sunshine for the weekend, 9 for the high Saturday and 14 on Sunday.

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the greatest hits of all time, Neil Diamond's Good Time hit Cherry Cherry, featuring Jeff Berry and Ellie Greenwich, super songwriters and producers, hand clapping and singing along on that one. Good afternoon, I'm Ted Yates with you too. Still haven't found what I'm looking for. If you're looking for Rock and Ray, you'll find him here after two today. Manny Wilson, tonight, beginning at 6.

0: greatest hits of all time, Canadian band Prism, Take Me Away. Good afternoon. I'm Ted Yates. Thanks for joining us again. And earlier in the show, I mentioned the top 10 best Halloween candies. How about the 10 worst Halloween candies? This is according to a new survey by Candy Store. Now, this is an American survey. A lot of these we don't even sell here. Number one on their list, candy corn. Yeah, you can buy it, but... yeah, I would imagine that's near the top of the worst list. Number two, circus peanuts. Three, peanut butter kisses. Four, peeps. Peeps, isn't that more of an Easter thing? And number five, Necco wafers. They're hard to find around here. Six, wax Coke bottles. What, are we going back to the 60s here? Number seven, Mary Janes. Eight, black licorice. Nine, almond joy. And 10, Smarties. So our worst list is better than their best list, I think. It's all good, though. Got some sweet treats coming up musically for you. Next, a David Bowie single from 1975 that featured a then-unknown Luther Vandross on backing vocals. It's from his ninth studio album. It's the title track, and it's yours right after this.
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8: Mainly cloudy today with a high of 19 degrees. Staying cloudy tonight, dropping to a low of 8. Tomorrow, cloudy with a high of 16. Then showers Friday with a high of 15. And so far, it looks like sunshine for the weekend.

If the 92.9 The Grand Events Cruiser is rocking, then we've got the music up too loud again. Happens a lot. It's where all of the action is. 92.9 The Grand.

The greatest hits of all time. Good afternoon, I'm Chad Yates with a soft and soothing song from the Quiet Beatle, George Harrison, My Sweet Lord.

0: the greatest hits of all time. Good afternoon. It's Crosby, Stills, Nash, and Neil Young with Ohio. And before that, the Ohio Players. Love Roller Coaster, up, down, and all around. And coming around here next, it's Rockin' Ray Michaels to take you through your Thursday afternoon right after 2 o'clock with lots of good stuff. And then Matty Wilson will join you tonight beginning at 6. I'm Chad Yates, and I'll talk to you tomorrow morning after Gary Chittum starts your Thursday. And please give me your answer to my posting on our Facebook page today. Name a song with a form of transportation in the title. Let's see how many we can come up with, and we'll go over some of the answers shortly after 9 tomorrow morning here on 92.9 The Grand. Have a grand day with us.
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13: Staying cloudy in Haldimand today with a high of 19 degrees, dropping to a low of 8 tonight. Staying cloudy tomorrow with a high of 16. Then showers are expected Friday with a high of 15 and sunshine for the weekend, 9 for the high Saturday, and 14 on Sunday.

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10: Hey, dessert? It's showtime.
11: Michael's.
12: We love dessert, right, Steven? Oh, yeah. We'll buy some, maybe run out there real quick.
13: No, sir.
12: How about if I give you the Roadshow credit card?
13: Yes, sir.
12: Okay. It's all good then, right? Good afternoon. Happy Hump Day. It is 2:08. I'm Rockin' Ray Michaels with the Cast of Thousands. Thanks for joining us, Brothers Johnson.

0: Oh, yes. Olay on this hump day afternoon. National Dessert Day today. All right. National Dessert Day. I love just about every dessert. And Stephen, I know you do as well.
1: Yes, sir.
0: Okay. All right. So what I'm asking you on the Facebook page today is listen to this. What is one dessert that you just cannot stand? There's got to be one dessert that you just cannot stand. Let us know on the Facebook page. Stephen, are you all set to go?
1: I'm ready, sir.
0: Excellent. Hit the big red button, please.
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0: And while you're up there answering that, the one dessert you just cannot stand, you can also put down your guess for the spin of the day this afternoon. So here it is. A first time for you and a first time for me. Listen very carefully. Here it is. There it is. I think I know this one. If you think you know what it is, head to the Facebook page right now. Get your answer there. 10 to 5, we'll read them all, and hopefully you get to take home the bragging rights. And good luck from the Worldwide Roadshow.
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0: Rock and Ray's radar weather forecast. We've got cloudy skies this afternoon. Cloudy tonight, down to 8 degrees overnight. Tomorrow, we've got some cloud. Could see a little sun in the afternoon, just a slight chance. High of 16 degrees. Looking to Friday, some showers in our forecast. Very windy and a high of 15 degrees. The weekend, however, brightens up. We've got more sunshine and not too bad temperatures. Right now, it's 15 degrees in Caledonia, Hamilton 15, and 16 degrees in Grimsby with Madonna.

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And a good afternoon. Happy Hump Day, National Dessert Day today. What is one dessert you just cannot stand? Oh, there's got to be one. There's got to be something that is a dessert. And you know, just when you think about it, it's, oh, yeah, you know, I don't like that. Let us know on the Facebook page. While you're there, you can answer the spin of the day with Rock and Ray. All right, so, Stevie, if you want to roll it, here is your quick hit sample. Listen up very carefully. Here it is. There it is. Head over to the Facebook page right now. Get your answer up there coming up at 10 to 5. If you get the correct answer, you take home the bragging rights. All right, here's a fine track. Yes, this song was never a hit, but it became one of their most popular songs. Part of its lasting appeal is its intrigue, as it's the subject of an urban myth that reads as follows. Talking about American Girl and Tom Petty and the Heartbreakers on the Worldwide Rock and Ray Michaels Roadshow on your hump day afternoon. 2:38 now.

0: Yes, it is 2:48 on this hump day afternoon, National Dessert Day. So is there a dessert you just can't stand? Let me know on the Facebook page. You know, everybody says, I kind of like everything. There's got to be one thing. There's got to be one thing. Maybe, anchovies topped with strawberries. I don't know. I'm just saying, you know, some kind of dessert that you just can't stand. Let me know. All right, time for another spin of the day. While you're up there putting up your what dessert you can't stand, you can also answer the spin of the day with Rock and Ray. So here is your quick hit sample. Stephen, stop. All right, here it is. Listen very carefully. Here it is. Roll it. There it is. Head over to the Facebook page right now. 2 hours from now, we're going to read all your guesses, and hopefully you get the bragging rights if you get it correct. All right, so good luck with Rock and Ray.
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0: Rock and Ray's radar weather. We got a little cloud this evening, dipping down to 8 degrees. Tomorrow, Thursday, some cloud. High of 16 degrees. Looking to Friday, some showers in our forecast. Windy and a high of 15. Currently in Beamsville, it is 18 degrees. We got 17 in Dunnville. Grimsby is 18 degrees. With Brad and Baby, I'ma want you on the Worldwide Road Show.

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1: On this hump day afternoon, National Dessert Day today. Yum. Dessert is yum. That's the bottom line, all right? There's got to be one that you don't like. If there's something you don't like as a dessert, let us know on the Facebook page. All right, then, soon to come, the impossible question of the day, brought to you by our friends at G's Hairstyling Gifts and More. They are located at 25 Cayuga Street North in beautiful downtown Cayuga. All right, so time for another spin of the day. We're going to give you your quick hit sample now, so listen up very carefully. Here it is. There it is. Head over to the Facebook page right now. Coming up, as I said, the impossible question, helping us get a little closer. It's Tina Turner. What's love got to do with it? On the Worldwide Rockin' Ray Michaels Road Show.

0: Jackson Hawk on the Road Show with Rock and Ray. Into the Mystic on this hump day afternoon, National Dessert Day today. It is now 3:19. And, of course, the impossible question brought to you by our friends at G's Hairstyling, Gifts and More. They are at 25 Cayuga Street North in beautiful downtown Cayuga. Check them out, won't you, please? All right, it is time now to bring you the question. Let's do it in a royal salute to our fans on the Star Cam this afternoon.
1: And now.
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0: All right, please do not Google or search the answer just off the top of your head. That's where we want the answer to come from. And here's your impossible question. 20% of couples say this is a big source of stress in their marriage. What is it? Star lines are open. 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
0: Rock and Ray's radar weather, cloudy skies this evening, lows down to 8 degrees for tomorrow Thursday. We've got a mainly cloudy sky, high of 16, into Friday, taking you back into weekend. We get some showers, and it'll be windy, high of 15 degrees. Currently, it is 17 degrees in Hamilton. We've got 18 in Grimsby, Cayuga, 17 degrees. And my impossible question this afternoon, brought to you by G's Hairstyle and Gifts and More. 20% of couples say this is a big source of stress in their marriage. What is it? Call the Star Lines now, 1-866-929-2556, or take your answer to the Facebook page, and good luck.

338 National Dessert Day. What is that one dessert you just can't stand? Let us know on the Facebook page. Okay, we're going to give you another spin of the day before we get to the question. So listen up. Here it is. Listen very carefully. There it is. All right. If you think you know what that is, take it to the Facebook page right now. Now, the impossible question brought to you by our friends at Cheese Hairstyle and Gifts and More. They're at 25 Cayuga Street North in Cayuga. Goes like this. 20% of couples say this is a big source of stress in their marriage. What do you think it is? 1-866-929-2556 on the Rock and Ray Michael Star Lines, or you can post on the Facebook page. Do it now. Get your answer into us. Tears for fears and everything.

0: friend Andy Kim, and baby, I love you on the road. Show it is 350 with Rock and Ray. It is time to find out what the actual answer is today to the impossible question brought to you by our friends at Cheese Hairstyling, Gifts, and More.
1: And now.
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0: All right, today's question went like this. 20% of couples say this is a big source of stress in their marriage, and I asked you, what is it? So let's go to our Facebook page, find out what you had to say this afternoon. Okay, Marilyn says leaving dirty clothes on the floor. Ron says putting toilet paper on the wrong way. My buddy Bob says in-laws, can't be money. That's 98%. Crystal says who gets the remote? Alice, what to spend their money on. Lakeshore Dale says, the strange man hiding under the bed. Okay. Gigi says, who scoops the kitty-littered clumps? Nice. Nan said, money. Lynn says, jobs. Peter said, obviously, the toilet seat. The women are always, always leaving it down. There you go. Anthony said, what TV station to watch? Barbara says, kids. Paul the Fry Guy says financial disagreements. Joycelyn said household chores. And Annette said not liking the same TV programs. Okay, we're going to go to the Star Lines. We have one of our regular callers, and that is Lynn. Take it away.
3: Lynn from Cambridge. I'm going to guess credit card debt.
0: Thank you, Lynn. All right, we're going to go over to Holly now. She's standing by right now. Holly, what do you think it is? Go ahead.
4: Well, I know 100% will say finances are a big stress. And seeing as we've just said goodbye to Thanksgiving weekend, how about extended family?
0: How about it? Good one. Let's find out what the actual answer is. Roll it, please, Stephen. Thank you very much. Here it is. 20% of couples say this is a big source of stress in their marriage. I'm just the messenger. What is it? 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
0: Rock and Race radar weather forecast. We have some cloud this evening, down to 7 degrees. Now tomorrow, cloudy skies. Then it turns into a mix of sun and cloud by the roadshow in the afternoon. High of 16 degrees. But tomorrow night, we have a chance of showers going into Friday. Periods of rain after midnight. Risk of a thunderstorm. Could see 10 to 15 millimeters of rain as we head into Friday, where you'll get more showers. Windy and a high of 15. Currently, it is 16 degrees in Dunnville. We got 17 in Beansville. Grimsby, 17 degrees on the Worldwide Rock and Rain Michael Brocho. Soon to come, we have the news coming your way at 4 o'clock with Holly Lynn. And don't forget, get your answer on the Facebook page for the spin of the day. And good luck coming up at 10 to 5.

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2: Good afternoon. It is 4 o'clock. I'm Holly Lynn. This is 92.9 The Grand News. Here's what's making news this hour. Three teen boys are facing charges after police say they crashed a stolen SUV in East Hamilton. Yesterday afternoon, the SUV was speeding in the area of London Street North and Roxborough when it careened into a parked car. The trio ran off. Officers caught two 14-year-olds and one 15-year-old after a brief chase, and on them, they found a BB gun, a can of bear spray, and keys to the stolen SUV. Toronto police are announcing the arrest of seven men, including three members of the military. This comes after an abduction investigation uncovered hundreds of rounds of ammunition, allegedly stolen from the armed forces. Chief Myron Demke says search warrants also turned up 3D printed guns, silencers, and drugs.
3: Whether you are a member of the military or a member of police service or a public official, no one is above the law. Our officers will always follow the evidence wherever it leads, and they will act on it.
2: Police would not comment on possible connections between the seven men. With the Stelco plant in view behind them, a pair of Conservative MPs say the deadline for the Liberal government's ultimatum has passed and it's time to begin legal proceedings to protect the workers. That from a news conference held in Burlington earlier, led by the Tory MP for Hamilton East, Stony Creek. About 500 workers are affected by Stelco layoffs in Hamilton and Nanticoke. Documents show the province is barring three career colleges from being able to offer student financial assistance until at least 2030. An order in May meant that six schools, including four Academy of Learning locations, could not access OSAP for this year. The order followed government inspections that raised serious concerns about OSAP usage at some schools. And it appears Canadians are slowly returning to the U.S. StatsCan says we made 1.9 million return trips from the states last month, a 6.8% increase compared to the same time last year. Overall, though, that number was still 31.1% lower than in September of 2024. The Milwaukee Brewers look to extend their lead in the NLCS as it shifts to Los Angeles for Game 3 tonight. They have a 2-0 series lead on the two-time defending World Series champion Dodgers. And after 16 games in the NHL last night, there are just two tonight. Montreal visits Washington while Colorado hosts Dallas. The Leafs are back home tomorrow night to Buffalo. Weather is next.
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5: Rock and Race Radar weather. We got some cloudy skies this evening. And again, low down to 7 degrees. Tomorrow, we've got a mix of sun and clouds. By the afternoon, high reaching 16 degrees. Tomorrow evening, we got a little rain rolling in. And then on Friday, more showers in the forecast. Windy and 15. Currently, it is 16 degrees in Dunnville. We have 17 in Beamsville. And it is 16 degrees in Caledonia. There's weather and more in the worldwide Rock and Ray Michaels Roadshow. 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
1: National Dessert Day today. Is there a dessert that you just can't stand? Let me know on the Facebook page when you're up there putting your guess down for the spin of the day, please, okay? All right, so we're going to give you another spin sample. Just a reminder, gas prices are on, well, they're on the fall tonight. Gas is coming down 3 cents a liter at midnight tonight. However, diesel is expected to rise 7 cents at midnight. So regular gasoline coming down 3 cents, diesel going up 7 cents midnight tonight. So if you need gas, wait till tomorrow. If you need diesel, you better get it today. That's the only way I can put it. All right. All right. Time for that spin of the day now. Here it is. Listen very carefully. Roll it. There it is. Take that to the Facebook page, and good luck. Coming up in about a half an hour. Get your answer on the Facebook page. Now, if you think you know what it is, and of course, we wish you all the bragging rights. Now, tomorrow night, if you happen to be, you ever want to be a lion, lions are great people. I happen to be a lion as myself. And tomorrow night, there'll be an open house at the Cayuga Legion upstairs at 6:30. They're holding a kind of like a community awareness, because they want to start a Lions Club in Cayuga. And they're asking the community to come on out, meet some of the great Lion people. They're fabulous people. Lions are great. Everybody's great, but Lions, you know, they really like to give back and help out in the community. So if you can be a part of it tomorrow evening at the Cayuga Legion, it's 6:30 upstairs, all right? And go on in to meet the Lions. They want to start a Lions Club in Cayuga. I think that's a great idea. So get your answer on the Facebook page now. 10 to 5, good luck.
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1: Rock and Range radar weather, cloudy this evening, down to 7 degrees. Tomorrow we have a mix of sun and cloud. High of 16 by the Roadshow in the afternoon. Then into tomorrow evening, you got some cloud, periods of rain beginning after midnight going into Friday. Could be 10 to 15 millimeters of rain. And the overnight low will dip down to 13 degrees. But that will rise to 20 by Friday morning, believe it or not. Then Friday we have showers, windy, and the temperature will drop a little to about 15 degrees. Right now, it is 16 degrees in Cayuga, 17 in Grimsby, St. Catharines, 17 degrees with Bob Seeger.

Greatest hits of all time on the Road Show with Rock and Ray Michaels on this hump day afternoon. All right, it is time for another spin of the day. We're going to give you your sample. We're getting closer to it now, so listen very carefully. We're going to bring it to you right now. Here it is. All right, Stephen, if you want to roll it, please, take it away. There it is. Now get your answer on the Facebook page. Don't waste time. If you think you know what it is, get it up there. If you're not quite sure, take a guess. And good luck coming your way at 10 to 5. All right, so we've got one more for you coming your way. So good luck, and we wish you all the bragging rights. Here are the foundations now. Build me up, Buttercup, on the Road Show.

And just a reminder, if you're just getting out of work right now, maybe you're just getting in your vehicle and you haven't been listening to the radio, gas prices are falling at midnight, 3 cents a liter. But diesel, on the other hand, shooting up 7 cents. Diesel going up 7 cents at midnight. So gas comes down at midnight, 3 cents. Diesel fires up to 7 cents. That's right, going up 7 cents at midnight tonight. Wow. All right, and they pass the savings along all to the consumers and stuff like that, especially the, you know, big trucks and stuff like that, delivery companies. And somebody's got to pay for it, I guess, and it just keeps getting passed down to us people. Just saying, that's my rant. All right, here it is, your final spin of the day. Listen very carefully. Roll it, Stevie. There it is. All right, get your answer on the Facebook page. I will tell you what I think it is. Coming your way, 10 to 5. In the meantime, Redbone, come and get your love on the Worldwide Rock and Ray Michaels Roadshow.

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0: Doug and the Slugs, and Too Bad on the Road Show. Rockin' Ray Michaels, 4:48 now. Coming up next, we're going to do the deed. That's right. We're going to read all your guesses for the spin of the day. Wishing you all the bragging rights. I will tell you what I think it is. That's all coming up in a couple of moments. Don't go away from your radio.
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0: Rockin' Ray's radar weather forecast. We got some clouds tonight, down to 7 degrees. Now, tomorrow, you'll start the day with some cloud. Then we got a mix of sun and cloud by the road show in the afternoon. High reaching 16 degrees. Looking to Friday, we got some showers, windy conditions, and a high of 15. Currently, 17 degrees in West Lincoln and Grimsby. 16 degrees in Dunnville. It's 4:52 on the road show with Rockin' Ray. Let's do it. 92.9. Right off, we go to the Facebook page. We're going to find out what you have guessed for the spin of the day. Wishing you all the bragging rights. All right, so let's start it now. Lakeshore Dale says, Rock and Roll Heaven by the Righteous Brothers. Rick says, I know her when I see her, by the Cooper Brothers. Charlie says, Cecilia, Simon and Garfunkel. Steven, Seasons in the Sun, Terry Jacks. Sue says, in capitals, I got it today, Rock and Ray. It is Suspicious Minds by the one and only Elvis, I think. LOL. Very nice. Let's see here. Jennifer said, hey, Rock and Ray, guest from the school bus for the spin of the day is Beast of Burden by the Stones. Grant said, Rebel Rouser by Duane Eddy. Great tune. Who else we got here? Let's see here. Just going down this list here. Got a whole bunch of... Wow. Okay, Patty said Heart of Gold, Neil Young. Mary says Jefferson Starship Miracles. Nancy, Cecilia by Simon and Garfunkel. Matthew says What You're Gonna Do Now, Pablo Cruz. Kathy says Seasons in the Sun by Terry Jacks. Jamie, Galveston, Glenn Campbell. Nick says Ventura Highway, America. Annette, Do What Diddy Diddy by Manfred Mann. Bob, my buddy down in Niagara, says Seasons in the Sun, Terry Jacks. My buddy Justin in Beansville, Suspicious Minds by Elvis. Dave said Gowan, All the Lovers in the World. And Dave, another Dave, says Start Me Up by the Rolling Stones. Okay, so there we have it. Steven, y'all ready?
11: I'm ready, sir.
0: Hit that big red button, brother.
12: Spin of the Day with Rock and Ray.
0: All right, I am also saying it is Seasons in the Sun by Terry Jacks. Roll it, my brother. BJ Thomas, a rock and roll lullaby. Wow. Thank you, everyone, for your answers. Let's regroup again tomorrow. Let's put our arms over each other's shoulders and try to figure out tomorrow's spin of the day worldwide. Thank you. I'm Rockin' Ray Michaels. This is BJ Thomas.

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2: Good afternoon. It is 5 o'clock. I'm Holly Lynn. This is 92.9 The Grand News. Here's what's making news this hour. Keys to a stolen vehicle, bear spray, and a BB gun in the hands of police after three teen boys, just 14 and 15 years old, crashed an SUV in East Hamilton. Police say the stolen SUV was speeding when it hit a parked car yesterday afternoon. The boys ran, but police, after a brief chase, arrested them. Toronto police are charging seven men, including three military members, after an organized crime and kidnapping probe. Chief Myron Demkew says drugs and 3D printed guns are just a few of the things seized by officers since July.
3: Our officers also seized silencers and more than 2,700 rounds of ammunition that included live ammunition and blanks. Almost all of this ammunition was allegedly stolen from the Canadian Armed Forces.
2: Investigators are still looking into possible connections between the accused. A pair of Tory MPs believe it's time to take legal action against Cleveland Cliffs for laying off workers at Stelco in Hamilton and Nanticoke. A press conference was held in Burlington this morning by the Conservative MP for Hamilton East Stony Creek, along with the chair of his party's Steel Caucus. The CEO of the U.S.-based company is vowing to fight the feds in court. More Canadians are venturing back stateside. New data from StatsCan shows we made 1.9 million return trips from the U.S. last month by car and plane. That's a 6.8% jump compared to the same time last year, but overall, travel is still down by just over 31% compared to September of 2024. The Canadian Food Inspection Agency is recalling some Farm Boy, La Centre, and LifeSmart organic cheeses because of possible listeria contamination. They say contaminated food may not look or smell spoiled, but it can still make you sick. The Milwaukee Brewers look to extend their lead in the NLCS as it shifts to Los Angeles for Game 3 tonight. They have a 2-0 series lead on the two-time defending World Series champion Dodgers. Toronto FC welcomes Orlando City SC to BMO tonight. And after 16 games in the NHL last night, there are just two this evening. Montreal visits Washington while Colorado hosts Dallas. The Leafs, they are back home tomorrow to Buffalo. Weather is next.
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5: Rock and Rage radar weather forecast for this evening. Cloudy skies down to 7 degrees. Tomorrow, it'll start out as cloudy, but then we'll have sun and cloud by the roadshow in the afternoon and a high reaching 16 degrees. Into Friday as I take you into the weekend. After this short work week, then I'm on holidays. A showers, windy, and a high of 15. Currently, 16 degrees in Hamilton. We have 16 degrees in Caledonia. It is 17 degrees in Grimsby. 5:04 on the Worldwide Roadshow.
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Lord Dunzo. All right, now, if you're just getting to your vehicle and you didn't hear that good news, gas prices are dropping 3 cents a liter at midnight tonight. Now, if you missed the other part of the news, well, diesel is going up 7 cents tonight at midnight. Oh, man, I'm telling you, crazy. It's The Drive Home and Rock and Rain, one of my favorite tunes with Paul McCartney and Wings and Band on the Run on the Worldwide Road Show. Happy National Dessert Day.

0: greatest hits of all time, Charity Brown, and Take Me in Your Arms and Rock Me on the hump day drive home on National Dessert Day today. Listen, you doing anything at Halloween night? It's going to be great. Rock and Rage Retro Rockers. We're going to be invading Dunville's Mudcat Bowling Entertainment Center, as we do every year. It's a blast. So join us there. 8 p.m. we hit the stage. That's the Mudcat Bowling Entertainment Center in Dunville. Saturday, October 31st, Halloween night. It's going to be a lot of fun. All right, coming up at 5:30, must be true if you heard it on the radio, Scotty B's in with Not Headline News. We're going to hear about this. This is a great idea. 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That's all coming your way, 5:30. 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
0: Rock and Rage radar weather forecast. Cloudy tonight, down to 7 degrees. For tomorrow, we've got some cloud to start your day. However, sun and cloud by the afternoon, high of 16. Into Friday, some showers, windy, and a high reaching only 15 degrees. Right now, it is 15 degrees in Caledonia, 17 in Grimsby. Hamilton, 15 degrees with Wild Cherry.

0: It's of all time, Tony Orlando and Dawn with Rock and Ray Michaelson, Knock Three Times. It is 5:30 now and time for that fun, entertaining feature we call...
1: It must be true because I heard it on the radio. 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
0: Over to Scotty B now.
2: This is not headline news. Guitar Center is dropping its ban on customers playing Stairway to Heaven, but replacing it with a ban on anything by Ed Sheeran. Michael Douglas sold weed in college to pay tuition. Now look, he's at the age where he tells kids to get off his grass. 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
2: It's National Stop Bullying Day. But without bullies, we wouldn't have had most of the good movies in the 80s. And today is National Pet Obesity Awareness Day. But you're already aware and realize that many times dogs look like their owners. This is not headline news on the Rock and Ray Michaels Roadshow.
0: Thank you, Scotty B. All right, here it is. This is a great idea. This next story here, I'm sitting here and I listen to the story and I'm like, you know, this really makes a lot of sense. Maybe we should start doing this in our areas here. Listen, it's a nonprofit and they turn vacant lots, into free fruit orchards. How cool is that? We could do vegetables. Well, whatever, right? But here it is.
4: We have like almost the entire school out here digging holes, moving saplings, sprinkling sulfur. I planted the tree second from the far right.
5: The Giving Grove is a wonderful partner for us. They do training, they do workshops.
6: This little orchard we're standing in here now started a national movement, and I think it's one of Kansas City's best kept secrets. I think people have an easy time falling in love with what we're doing. You know, planting fruit trees is something everyone can agree with.
0: And just think, you don't need a truck to get to the, if it's local, right? You got the vacant lots. You do vegetable gardens, a community kind of thing. Or fruit for whatever in the summertime. I thought that was a great idea. I think it's great. Finally this afternoon, this poor woman. She was left trapped alone inside an urgent care clinic after employees closed for the night.
7: I popped my head out and said, hello, hello. Very shocking. Just like, I can't believe this just happened to me. Because literally when I was thinking in my head, sitting there at 10 past 8, I was like, they would never lock me in. That's crazy talk. That only happens in movies or on a show. About 10 past 8, I was like, huh, it's kind of quiet. Not sure what's going on. And then I felt a little funny because you always feel funny popping out of the door when you're in a doctor's office. As soon as I got near the door and pressed the door immediately, and it was so shrill and loud, it startled me. Maybe let them know and remind them that you're in the room if you're there and you're closed.
0: And her final word was,
8: goodbye.
0: There you go. And that, my brothers and sisters, is what we call

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Don't forget, gas prices falling tonight, midnight, expected to drop about 3 cents. Diesel is going up 7 cents tonight at midnight. So if you need diesel, get it today. Hopefully things subside a little bit for us here. Here's Styx and Lainey on the Worldwide Rock and Ray Michaels Roadshow. 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

0: Greatest hits of all time on the road show with Rock and Ray. That's Toto in Africa. It is 5:52 now. It's time for celebrity birthday shoutouts.
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0: Happy birthday going out to former SNL star Jay Farrow is 39 today. Stacey Keibler is 47. Pop star Usher, 48. Dixie Chick star Natalie Maines is 52. Thomas Dolby is 68. Greg Evigan is 73. And Ralph Lauren is 87 today. So happy birthday. Now it's time for the big ones. Local celebrity birthday shout-outs. Rock and Rage Retro Rockers. Boys, take it away. Happy birthday going out to Zena Hess today. Wanda McKenzie Raymond. Vicky Reed Chason. Grace Donnelly. Sonia Wiggins, and a former radio colleague friend of mine, good guy, Mike Cancellara in Toronto, all celebrating birthdays today. Now, if you have a birthday and you want Rock and Ray to announce it, all you do, go to the website, email me the information, and we'll include you or that person you want mentioned in celebrity birthday shoutouts.
2: 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The Caledonia Agricultural Society is fundraising with a series of spooky ghost tours this Halloween. 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Tours start this Saturday at 7 p.m. and run every Saturday until Halloween. 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
0: Rock and Rage Radar weather, cloudy tonight, down to 7 degrees. Tomorrow, cloudy, with sun and cloud by the afternoon and a high of 16. So you start day off with some cloud. Friday showers, windy, and 15 right now. It is 16 degrees in Beamsville, 15 in Dunnville, Grimsby, 16 degrees on the roadshow, 557. That is it for me. I'm out of fun. I got to run. Have yourself a super fine divine. Wednesday. I keep saying Thursday. Why am I saying that? I don't know. Oh, Dino, stop it. I make mistakes, too. I'm not perfect. Okay, although I think... Stephen, if you could give me a hand here, please.
11: Yes,
0: let's
11: sir.
0: Get Ms. Perfect up into the saddle. There you go, girl. All right, you guys have a great night, and I'll talk to you right after Ted Yates tomorrow afternoon at 2 p.m. Matt Wilson is coming up next. Holly's got news at 6. I'm Rockin' Ray Michaels, and you are number one to me. See you again. Bye-bye.
12: Okay, show's over.
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1: Good evening. It is 6 o'clock. I'm Holly Lynn. This is 92.9 The Grand News. Here's what's making news this hour. Three teen boys are facing charges after police say they crashed a stolen SUV in East Hamilton. Yesterday afternoon, the SUV was speeding in the area of London Street North and Roxborough when it careened into a parked car. The trio got out and ran off. Officers caught two 14-year-olds and one 15-year-old after a brief chase, and on them found a BB gun, a can of bear spray, and keys to the stolen SUV. Toronto police are announcing the arrest of seven men, including three members of the military. This comes after an abduction investigation uncovered hundreds of rounds of ammunition allegedly stolen from the armed forces. Chief Myron Demkew says search warrants also turned up 3D-printed guns, silencers, and drugs.
2: Whether you are a member of the military or a member of police service or a public official, no one is above the law. Our officers will always follow the evidence wherever it leads, and they will act on it.
1: Police would not comment on possible connections between the seven men. With the Stelco plant in view behind them, a pair of Conservative MPs say the deadline for the Liberal government's ultimatum has passed, and it's time to begin legal proceedings to protect the workers. That from a news conference held in Burlington earlier today, led by the Tory MP for Hamilton East, Stoney Creek. About 500 workers are affected by Stelco layoffs in Hamilton and Nanticoke. Planned work to remove bike lanes on Bloor Street will still go ahead despite protests. Work was halted by protesters last night. Ontario's transportation minister says that the bike lanes on Bloor Street West will still come out despite opposition. Now, a Hamilton woman is facing charges after trying to stop crews from removing those lanes on Bloor. Protesters, including the woman, went into the bike lane where police say she sat on one of the curb barriers, interfering with its removal. Officers cautioned her to move, but she didn't and was arrested. And it appears Canadians are slowly returning to the U.S. Stats Canada says we made 1.9 million return trips from the states last month, a 6.8% increase compared to the same time last year. Overall, though, that number was still 31.1% lower than in September of 2024. The Milwaukee Brewers look to extend their lead in the NLCS as they shift to Los Angeles for Game 3 tonight. They have a 2-0 series lead on the two-time defending World Series champion Dodgers. And after 16 games in the NHL last night, there are just two tonight. Montreal visits Washington while Colorado hosts Dallas. The Leafs, they're back home tomorrow night to Buffalo. Weather is next.
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4: Thank you.
5: Cloudy tonight, down to 7 degrees. Tomorrow cloudy. Then we have sun and cloud by the road show in the afternoon. High of 16 Friday going into the weekend. Showers windy and 15. Saturday, sunny and 10. Have a great hump night. I'm Rockin' Ray Michaels. I'll talk to you tomorrow at 2 p.m. Matt Wilson up next.

The greatest hits of all time on 92.9 The Grand, Mason Williams, Classical Gas. Happy Wednesday, it's Maddie Wilson. We've got Phil Collins in the next 5 minutes, and right now, Earth, Wind & Fire on 92.9 The Grand.

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0: 92.9 The Grand, playing the greatest hits of all time. Bryan Adams, Phil Collins before that. It's Maddie, the Toronto Maple Leafs ending their road trip out west with a 5-4 loss against Utah last night, almost mounting a bit of a comeback in the third period. A nice goal from Gavin McKenna, but it was all a little too late. And the Leafs back at home tomorrow against the Sabres, who lost to the Habs yesterday in a shootout. Puck drop is set for 7 p.m. between the Leafs and the Sabres tomorrow evening at Scotiabank Arena. And the Dundas Real McCoys, just a little over a week away from starting their Allen Cup season. Such a great name, isn't it? The Real McCoys. They take on the Cambridge Hornets a week from Friday. The Eagles are on the way next.
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0: playing the greatest hits of all time, 92.9 The Grand, Tom Middleton covering Todd Rundgren with It Wouldn't Have Made Any Difference. It's Matty Wilson. Happy Wednesday. I've got Cat Stevens on the way. The Stampeders coming up. And right now, Kenny Rogers with a gambling song on 92.9 The Grand.
1: On a warm summer's evening, on a train bound for nowhere, I met up with a gambler. We were both too tired to sleep, so we took turns of staring

0: 92.9 The Grand, playing the greatest hits of all time, Mr. Cat Stevens. It is Pumpkin Fest weekend out in Waterford starting this Friday. The Waterford Lions are going to have tons of fun going on for you, including the Pumpkin Fest parade, soapbox derbies, live music, fireworks, a car show, the classic Pumpkin Fest football game at Waterford High School. What goes better than fall and football, just like peas and carrots, don't they? All the action is going to be centered around the Waterford Lions Community Center. That's 53 West Church Street in Waterford, of course. You and the family can stop by. It's totally free to enter from Friday until Sunday. Any of the proceeds from Pumpkin Fest go towards supporting the Waterford Lions Club. If you're looking for some more info, you can head to pumpkinfest.com for a full events calendar. And Carly Simon is coming up next.
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Eric Clapton from 1978. It's Matty Wilson. Here are the Supremes on 92.9 The Grand.

0: The greatest hits of all time on 92.9 The Grand. Marshall Tucker Band, it's Maddie Wilson. The Caledonia Legion's Poppy campaign returns on October 24th. That's a couple of Saturdays from now. As the lead up to Remembrance Day begins, they are looking for volunteers to help run the campaign. If you're interested in helping out, if you've got a couple of hours to spare, it's a great way to get involved in the community and support some local veterans. If you'd like to learn more about what is involved or you want to fill out a volunteer form, you can visit the Caledonia Legion in person at 29 Caithness Street East or contact them by phone at 905-765-2642. More of the greatest hits of all time are on the way. A little Blondie after this.
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0: The greatest hits of all time. It's Maddie Wilson. I've got the Beatles on the way. And right now, Blondie from 1980 on 92.9 The Grand.

92.9 The Grand, playing the greatest hits of all time, the Wilson Sisters and Heart with Crazy on You from 1976. It's Maddie Wilson. We're going to hear from Gail Garnett and Three Dog Night in the next 10 minutes. And right now, a love song from the Bee Gees on 92.9 The Grand.

0: 92.9 The Grand, playing the greatest hits of all time, Chic. It's Maddie Wilson. We are just a couple of days away from the Caledonia Lions quarter auction night at their Lions Hall at 100 Haddington Street in Caledonia. Of course, they're going to have tons of great items up for grabs, lots of goodies, some surprises, I'm sure. Standard quarter auction rules apply, $5 per bidding paddle. There's also going to be a 50-50 draw you can enter and a vendor toonie board, excuse me. It's happening this Friday at the Caledonia Lions Hall from 6 to 9 p.m. You can head out, support the Lions, and enjoy all of the fun at the quarter auction. To get more information, head over to our events calendar at 929thegrand.fm. Freddie, Roger, Brian, and John are all on the way next.
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